moment that we have left, we want to talk right down to earth in a language that everybody here can easily understand.

This is for my brothers and sisters. 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In 1997, we're still here. How much can you take?

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2: Now let me tell you something. We're still beautifying God's house. I need 100 people to write me this week.

What absurd strategy is this? Send down a handful of warriors. 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What's me appeal?

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You didn't think twice, got a heart made of ice. And that shit hit me, did me dirty. I never asked why, and I never did cry. I never told

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I wanna freak you, girl, your body's so freaking tight. Every freaking day, every freaking night.

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Though gods they were, and as the elders of our time choose to remain blind, let us rejoice, sing, dance, and ring in the new age. Hey!

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0: 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I'm tired.
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Don't need no sleep. 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Don't need no sleep. To all the chicks on a trip, we got the kicks. School

Listen, and when all is quiet and no one expects, a dance floor hero returns in full effect. A reincarnation to rock the nation. This reincarnation, ladies and gentlemen, Jordan is back.

Listen, and when all is quiet and no one expects, a dance floor hero returns in full effect. The reincarnation to rock the nation. This reincarnation, ladies and gentlemen, John is back to rock this nation.